0: like to dedicate a long distance dedication song. My actually fiance is in Australia, so just reaching out. He's actually listening in, and we just wanted you to pick a song out for us tonight to help with the distance between us.
1: All right. What's your fiance's name, and why does he get to go to Australia?
0: He actually lives in Australia. His name is Cameron.
1: And will you be moving to Australia once you tie the knot? Will he be moving here? What's the plans?
0: I will be moving to Australia. That's the ultimate plan. But we just have to, you know, get the correct our connections and everything set in place. So I will be heading over in October to see him.
1: Okay. So are you okay? Are you comfortable with the fact that there's deadly animals everywhere in Australia?
0: Yes, I am. He's laughing.
1: You're okay with the fact that they have those massive spiders that look like land crabs?
0: Yes, ma'am, I am.
1: and vipers and jumping spiders, funnel spiders and vipers.
0: Oh yeah. I've heard that if you don't mess with them, they don't mess with you.
1: Yeah. Yeah. Okay.
0: But yeah, if you could just pick us out a song, that would be greatly appreciated.
1: I will play a sweet song for you and Cameron. I'm just teasing you. I hear Australia is breathtaking. I'm so jelly.
0: Well, thank you so much. And I'm happy to reconnect with you. I've listened to you ever since I was 13, so years ago.
1: Thank you. You have a great night.
0: You too, dear. Thank you.
1: Bye-bye.

0: good evening. Welcome to the Delilah Show. Who is this?
1: Brett.
0: Brett, what can I do for you?
1: I would like to make a dedication to an ex-girlfriend of mine that left me a few weeks ago, and I just want her to know that I love and miss her.
0: What's her name?
1: And her name is Shay.
0: So why did Shay give you the boot, Bert?
1: Oh, well, she said she was afraid I was going to flip out on her or something. And
0: why, do you have a bad temper?
1: Yes, I do.
0: Okay, well, then before we go dedicating any songs to Shay, how about we talk about how you can deal with that temper so you get it under control?
1: So I am.
0: You're not hurting anyone's heart again.
1: Oh, I am. I'm going to counseling and everything. I've been going for quite a while now.
0: And is it making an impact?
1: Yes, it is.
0: Good for you. How old are you?
1: 34.
0: Okay, time to get this under control. It was probably time to get this under control, oh, say, 10, 15, 20 years ago, but I'm glad you're doing it now.
1: Oh, yeah, definitely.
0: You want to know something really, really scary that I would not normally confess, but since you're being honest about your bad temper, it's confession session. I will admit to you and anyone listening right now, I have a wicked bad temper that I have had to work on for the last 30 years of my life.
1: Wow.
0: I know, hard to believe, huh, that somebody who sounds so nice, so mellow on the radio...
1: I
0: can
1: know.
0: Be such a witch when I'm angry.
1: That's weird to hear.
0: It is. Bert, I have to give myself timeouts when I'm having a bad day and my kids are on my last nerve.
1: Yeah.
0: I will go lock myself in the bathroom and chill out so that I don't say anything I regret later.
1: Yeah, usually what I do is I'll go out for a walk to calm down.
0: Yep.
1: Yep.
0: You have to de-escalate, otherwise something bad's going to happen.
1: Right, I agree.
0: All right, let me find a song for you and for Shay, and good luck.
1: I thank you very much.
0: Bye-bye.
1: You have a good night.

Hi there. Welcome aboard. I don't know if you saw the viral video that started out on TikTok. I reposted it on Instagram. It's kind of taken on a life of its own. And one of the things that's happened is I've been hearing from people who listened to me when they were kids, when they were teenagers. I was a part of their past. I was a part of that core memory when mom was driving around. In just a moment, I'm going to talk with a young lady who listened in the past. I was a part of that past. And now she's thinking of somebody else who was a part of that past. And I'm going to see if I can't find a song for them coming up next.

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4: Good evening. Welcome to the Delilah Show. Who is this?
5: Hello, my name's Natalie.
4: What can I do for you tonight?
5: So, I actually used to listen to you when I was about 15, 16. I grew up and I was homeschooled while growing up, and I didn't have that many friends, but I did have a few online friends, and one was a pen pal of mine. I lost contact with him a long time ago, and I never realized it until a little bit later on in life, but I actually went through a grieving period whenever I lost contact with him, and I just want to say thank you. For being a friend that I needed during that time in my life.
4: Can you not track him down on social media?
5: Unfortunately, no, because it was actually through a gaming system that we were pen pals, so there were certain things, like, we knew about each other and certain things we didn't, so I have tried, but my only luck would be if he ever messaged me back on that same platform.
4: Well, if he's out there, if he's listening, if he's remembering, or if somebody else played the game and recognizes him and goes, hey, I know where he lives, or I know how to get in touch with him, maybe he'll go back on and send you a message or find you on Facebook or Instagram or one of the other platforms you might be on.
5: Yeah.
4: And what do you want to tell him?
5: Just thank you, Zachary, for being my best friend during that time. You got me through a lot more that I think I'll ever be able to give you credit for. I know it was when I was super young, but I definitely loved you, and you were the best pen pal anyone could ever ask for.
4: That's very sweet. I hope he hears this, and I hope you two are able to resume your friendship.
5: Yeah, and I am sorry. I know this isn't a normal radio call either.
4: Honey, on this show, there's no such thing as a normal call.
5: Well, good to know.
4: Yeah, I get calls. I had a call the other night from a lady who was in labor and called me while she was in the labor and delivery room. So there's really no such thing as a normal call.
5: Well, I hope that was a healthy baby all the way through, and I'm glad she got to you then.
4: Let me play a song for you. Thank you for calling.
5: Thank you.

spending a Tuesday evening with you. Hello, my friend. Come on in. Make yourself at home. Is it Taco Tuesday in your house? It is always, always Taco Tuesday here at the Delilah Show because we are going to talk about it. We are going to talk about it for sure. Who do you love and why do you love them and what are your dreams and what's holding you back? What is holding you back from living your best life, from making your dreams come true? And how can we move those mountains out of the way so you can get on down, move on down the road? Call me 1-800-222-1067 and we will talk about it for sure tonight. 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

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You found Delilah. Welcome to your Talk About It Tuesday night. What do you want to talk about? What are you avoiding talking about? Are you an avoidant person? You would rather crawl across shards of broken glass than talk about difficult things? Then talk about what's on your heart? Then talk about how you feel? I'm not going to let you get away with that. Because here on this show, we talk about our feelings. We talk about those that we love and why that we love them and how we express that love in tangible ways. Because saying you love somebody means absolutely nothing if that person doesn't feel safe with you, doesn't feel seen with you, doesn't feel heard by you, doesn't feel cherished. So tonight, we're going to talk about how to make the ones that you love feel everything you're feeling inside. How to demonstrate by your actions that they are indeed cherished. Come on in and make yourself at home. We will be back, New York City. 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

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Good evening and welcome aboard, my friends. You found the light at night. I'm Delilah. Are you a newcomer to the show? Did you just find us for the first time? Welcome aboard, my friend. I am here to talk to you at night. I'm here to listen to you, to listen to your stories, to pry into your business, to find out who you love and why you love them, and what makes you excited. What are you hopeful for in the future? Where do you envision yourself in 5 years and 10 years and 20 years? And are the things you're getting stressed out about right now even going to matter in 5 years or 10 years or 20 years? If they're not, let it go. Let it go. Have peace in your heart instead of so much stress. You're listening to Delilah.

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3: Hey there, Delilah. You've called the light at night. I'm Delilah. Who's on the phone lines with me tonight?
4: This is Joe.
3: Joe, how are you?
4: Good, how are you?
3: I'm wonderful.
4: I spoke to you like 2 years ago. I went through a bad divorce, and now I'm trying to get back with her. And I just wanted to spread the news that I'm going back with her in the next couple of weeks, probably.
3: Really? Is this a good thing?
4: Yeah, because we have kids involved, and we tried and tried, and both were dating different people at the time, and now we're both want each other back.
3: If you were going through a bad divorce a couple of years ago, what has changed so that now you feel like it's a good relationship to enter back into?
4: Well, she got more mature now. She was very young at the time. Now she's getting older, and she's known what she's done wrong. So I was trying to work things out, and I think it's going to happen the same better than it was.
3: So give me an idea of what kind of things she did wrong that led to your sad call 2 years ago.
4: She just broke my heart a lot. She didn't want me around at that time. Now she does. She realized how good I was to her and what I'd done for her and everything.
3: And you sure she's not just setting you up to break your heart again?
4: No. No, she's not. I can tell you that one.
3: So you've seen sincere change in her?
4: Oh, yeah.
3: What's her name?
4: Nicole.
3: I'm glad things are working out for you, sweetie.
4: Thank you.
3: You have a good night.
4: You too. Shine bright like a diamond.

0: Hi, Jason. Thank you for calling. This is Delilah.
1: Hello.
0: Hello. What can I do for you?
1: I got a small situation. I have my best friend. She's recently going through a tough time. She's been divorced for almost a year now. And we'd been friends in high school, and then, you know, we went our separate ways. But then about 2 years ago, we got just started randomly emailing each other. I don't remember how it started, but we started emailing every couple months. Well, then last year in April, she called me just out of the blue. And we talked, and then, you know, waited about a month, and then we called again, and it turned into we were talking almost every other night, starting at 11 until about 4 in the morning. So
0: you talked and talked and talked and talked and talked and talked.
1: Yeah, and then somehow our relationship sprang out of that.
0: Mm-hmm. Funny how those long, all-night conversations, hanging on to each other's words, blurry eyes, falling asleep with the phone in your hand, and then waking back up and saying, no, I'm here.
1: Yeah.
0: I'm awake, kind of.
1: That's how it was.
0: Mm-hmm. And so, where are you two in your hearts now?
1: She's healing, and I want more. But at the same time, I don't want to push her to a point where she says, you know, just leave me alone.
0: Yeah, don't push at all.
1: No,
0: In fact, if you will just kind of quietly turn around and take a few steps away, not that you're walking away, but just one or two steps.
1: That's the hard part.
0: I know, because you would crawl across shards of broken glass to be with her.
1: Yeah, I would. She's an awesome girl. She really is.

thank you for joining us tonight. Each night I open up the phone line so that I can talk to you, so that I can listen to you, so that I can hear your stories. I don't want you to call. I'm going to be real honest here. I don't want you to call and say, I love him. He's my heart. He's my soul. He's my everything. Thanks. Goodbye. I want to know why you love him. Why she makes you smile ear to ear. Why you're willing to go through such tough times, the floodwaters of life, to be by that person's side.

0: Hi, good evening. You've called the Delilah Show. Who is this?
1: My name is Angela, and I'm calling in regards to my husband.
0: Hi, Angela. How are you this evening?
1: I'm fine. How are you, Delilah?
0: I'm good. What's your hubby's name?
1: His name is Mike, or Miguel.
0: Miguel, what can I do for you and Miguel?
1: Well, we've been married for 30 years, and we've been through a lot together. You know, we've been through our ups and downs, and we've managed, I don't know how, to make it through. God's really done a lot for us because we've had a lot of challenges, and I just want to dedicate a song to him, kind of an old song, because we're kind of old.
0: Well, I doubt if you're that old. You're probably about the same age I am. You've just managed to make your marriage last longer than I ever did. So I will play a special song to help you celebrate the fact that he has stayed with you a very long while.
1: Yes, he has.
0: And here's to another 30 or 40 years.
1: Oh, thank you so much, Delilah.
0: You have a great night.
1: And you too, and bless you.

We're here to take your requests and your dedications and to share your stories. We want to know who you love and why you love them. And then we want to find the perfect song to speak to your heart. So come on in, make yourself at home, and tonight, enjoy the stories. 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

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Good evening, New York City. You found the light at night. Hi, I'm Delilah. I saw a video on social media the other day that says, "Who do you hate today?" And then he mentioned all these different groups. And he said, "We are being sold hatred to turn us against each other so we disrespect somebody else because of their age, because of their religion, because of their job. We are being fed disrespect on purpose. And who does it benefit? Doesn't benefit you. Doesn't benefit the person that lives across the street who votes different than you or worships different than you. It doesn't benefit any of us. But there are people who are warming themselves by the fire of our rage. Stop buying into it. Stop buying into the foolishness. Don't buy into it. Don't align yourself with hatred. Instead, choose peace and love, real love, love that takes action. That's what this show is all about. Love that believes and hopes and builds up. Love always hopes. Remember that tonight. You're listening to Delilah.

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1: Delilah. Hi, Dave. This is Delilah. What can I do for you?
2: Delilah, I'd like you to play a special song for me that reminds me of someone from my past.
1: Okay, who are you thinking of?
2: I'm thinking of Kim.
1: Kim girlfriend, Kim wife. Who was Kim in your life?
2: Kim was the first love.
1: Okay.
2: And just found her after 30 years. And
1: so you've recently reconnected.
2: Yeah.
1: Are the sparks flying?
2: Too early to tell.
1: Hmm.
2: Danger zones. We'll
1: danger. Well, are you feeling inspired when you get up in the morning? Is there a smile on your face? Is there a little more pep in your step?
2: There is.
1: Mm-hmm.
2: Definitely.
1: And how often do you converse now?
2: Once a day.
1: You're taking it slow. You're trying to use wisdom.
2: Exactly.
1: Uh-huh. Good for you.
2: Thank you very much, Delilah.

0: New York's 106.7 Light FM. Good evening, New York City. You found Delilah. And it's time for our first Delilah Dilemma of the evening. The Tunnel to Towers Foundation is tonight's Delilah's Dilemma sponsor. To mark the 25th anniversary of September 11th, the Tunnel to Towers Foundation is embarking on the most comprehensive commemoration in its history. One that honors the past, serves those in need today, and educates the generations of tomorrow. At the heart of this effort is Steel Across America, a nationwide campaign that will transport a 24-foot steel beam recovered from the World Trade Center to communities across the United States. 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Donate $11 monthly or make an impact by donating your car or land. Blake writes, hello, Delilah. I'm not sure if this would be considered as a Delilah dilemma, but here it goes. I'm a senior in high school, which means it's time to plan my future after graduation. My girlfriend, also a senior, is planning to take a gap year and work to save up money for college. She's planning to go to MSU and become a veterinarian. Now, I'm not too interested in going to college, but I am considering it. If I do or don't go to college, I still want to help pay my girlfriend's tuition and get an apartment near the campus so she can visit me in her free time. But there's no way I'll be able to afford to help her with her tuition and afford an apartment and afford tuition for myself. If I decided to actually attend college, which I don't know if I'm going to do, I don't make a lot of money as a busser where I work. Even if I work every day after school and every day during the gap year, I'm still not making enough. Plus, working every day would mean I wouldn't have any social life. I just don't know what to do. I love her. I want to help her pay for her tuition. I don't see myself being able to afford to do so. Please, advice. I'm also considering trade school, but even then, it would still be a very, very similar situation. I don't know what to do. Any help from Blake? Ah, Blake. Slow down, buddy. Sit down. Mama Delilah is going to have a talk with you coming up next.
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Tonight's Delilah's Dilemma is from a senior in high school named Blake, who is trying to figure out the next 4 or 5 years of his life. Blake, one day at a time, buddy. You got to take this one day at a time. And it is not your responsibility in any way, shape, or form to take on your girlfriend's plans. You have not even graduated high school yet. So all this mumbo jumbo about paying her tuition and getting an apartment so you can be close to her, no. Not just no, but heck no. You need to take things one day at a time, and you need to figure out what it is that you are meant to do. And you can change your mind. You don't have to know today. You don't have to know tomorrow. But if you want to go to trade school, then go to trade school. I don't have a college degree. We believe in trade schools in our family. We believe in working hard. We believe in finding something that you love. And if it requires a college degree, go get it. If it doesn't, then get the hours and the experience you need to become an electrician, to become a plumber, to become a mechanic, to go into the military, to do whatever it is you're supposed to do. But you are not supposed to be taking on somebody else's responsibilities. You should not be concerning yourself with your girlfriend's future tuition in the least bit. That's her responsibility. Worry about what you're going to wear to prom. Worry about what you're going to do this summer. Are you going to work? Are you going to get a job that pays more? Are you going to go into a school, a trade school, a program, maybe go into Job Corps? There's so many options, but taking on other people's responsibility should not be an option.

0: Welcome to the Delilah Show. Who's this?
1: Hi, Delilah. It's Mark.
0: Mark, what can I do for you?
1: Well, I wanted to tell you about the most incredible lady, my wife, Corina. We've been married for 9 years. She's an incredible lady. Recently, because of a job change, we've gone through a relocation, and she's just always been there for us.
0: If you had to pick one quality that Corina has, just one, Mark, out of all the millions that you just cherish the most, what do you think it would be?
1: She's just very unselfish, very giving.
0: What a wonderful attribute.
1: On top of all the other motherly duties and, you know, ballet lessons and taking kids to swimming class, she helps out at my daughter's school, and she teaches Sunday school.
0: So she's like Mom of the Year.
1: Yeah, she really is.
0: Woman of the Year.
1: She handled all the details of, selling the house and everything else until we got back together.
0: Let me find a song for you.

Who do you feel connected to tonight? To whom are you connected forever? You know, you are deeply connected to anyone you've ever loved or whose love has changed your life, no matter whether that relationship changes, comes to an end, whether you're separated by time or distance or death. What becomes of you because you love and have been loved will last forever, for all of eternity. To whom are you forever connected? Call me and tell me, or write to me and tell me. You're listening to Delilah.

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2: 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Who is this?
3: Maribel.
2: Welcome. This is Delilah. What can I do for you?
3: Well, there's a friend I have, and we're like really good friends, but a lot of people keep teasing us about liking each other, but I really don't let it get in the way, and I'm just really thankful to have him as a

0: friend. He's always there to make me smile. He's always making me laugh. And when he makes me angry on accident, he's always saying sorry. He's just a wonderful guy. It's amazing.
1: You know why people are teasing you, saying that you have a crush on him?
0: Why?
1: Because you have a crush on him. I can tell by the smile in your voice when you describe his friendship that this guy is, like, amazing.
0: Yeah.
1: There's a reason. Your friends are teasing you, saying you have a crush on him. Because you do.
0: Yes.
1: Okay, a little bit, she says. A tiny little bit.
0: Sometimes it's just, like, you know, embarrassing to admit it, but...
1: Okay, how about we just keep it between us, you and I? Okay, maybe a few other people might figure it out, but mostly us.
0: Mm-hmm.
1: Okay?
0: Okay.
1: Okay, I'll play a song for you. Thank you for calling.
0: You're welcome.

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We talk about heartache and grief. We talk about grief a lot because I don't think it's talked about enough in our society. It's kind of swept aside. You're supposed to get over it. You're supposed to move on when you've gone through a divorce or you've gone through a great loss or you've lost your mom or whoever. You're supposed to just suck it up and get over it, but we don't just get over it. And so we talk about those things right here. You can get in touch with me if you go to Delilah.com. 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

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Welcome aboard, New York City. You found Delilah on the Light at Night. You know, the world that we live in right now can feel very divisive, very bleak. Years ago, more than 30 years ago, almost 40 years ago, oh my word, it's been a while. It's been a day, okay? I found my way to the 12 steps and traditions, and I found my way to a little prayer called the Serenity Prayer. It goes like this. Tell me if you've heard this. God, grant me the serenity to accept the things I cannot change, the courage to change the things I can, and the wisdom to know the difference. The things that we can change, that's us, that's ourselves. We can change ourselves. We can live healthier. We can live cleaner. We can live better. We can live more purposefully. We can be kinder. We can be more tolerant. We can be less judgmental. I am here to remind you that love will win. Love never fails. Faith, hope, and love. But the greatest of these is love. And I want to share that love with you each and every night, right here via the airwaves, via our podcast. I want to share that love with you as much as I possibly can. So come on in, make yourself at home. You're listening to Delilah.

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1: Delilah. Ebony, hi.
2: Hi, Delilah.
1: How can I help you tonight?
2: I have a long-distance relationship, and he just left last weekend, and it seems harder every time he leaves and he comes and goes, and so
1: How old are you?
2: I'm 24.
1: And how old is he?
2: He's 28.
1: So you're old enough to make this thing be forever if you want?
2: Yes, we are, and we have talked about that, and the question is just when. So right now we're both in different phases in our lives as far as education and work, and so we're trying to work towards the same goal.
1: So right now you can't be together?
2: No, not right now.
1: You got to know, though, hon, Ebony, if this is meant to last forever, you'll get through this separation.
2: I hope so. I do pray that that is his will for me, because this is such a wonderful man in my life that I don't want to let go, and I do want to work.
1: Well, you can let go, though, if you trust in God. You can
2: let go, right.
1: and love him and be very confident that if you two are going to last a lifetime, you'll certainly last the next year or two as you work on your different, you know, goals.
2: Yes.
1: And then when you do come together, in God's time, it'll be forever.
2: Oh, and I can't wait for that.

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Welcome aboard, New York City. You found Delilah on the light at night, smoothing off the rough edges of your night and hopefully putting a smile on your face. Do you like to laugh? Do you love to laugh? Do you have a good sense of humor? My girlfriend Kimmy, who is Korean, always says that she's not funny, which is a bald-faced lie. She's hysterical, but she's not funny on purpose. I try to be funny on purpose. Like, I used to do stand-up comedy, and I like to weave stories together and try to make them funny. Kimmy is just naturally hysterical. She is so funny, and she doesn't even try to be. But when she tells a story, we start laughing before she ever gets to the punchline because she's so funny. My mother-in-law, Hilda, same way. Half the time she doesn't finish her story because we're laughing so hard we're wetting ourselves. Because she's so funny. Do you love being around funny people who crack you up? I love people with a great sense of humor. When you have a great sense of humor, you uplift so many people around you. Tonight, I encourage you to crack yourself up, crack those that you love up, crack each other up. And I'm going to open up the phone lines, and if you have a funny story to share, I'd love to hear from you. 1-800-222-1067. 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
10: Charles, this is Delilah. Thank you for your patience.
11: Well, thank you, Delilah.
10: Who are you thinking of tonight?
11: I'm thinking of my family. This is a happy thought. I wanted to tell you a story. One night I was driving down the road and I was listening to your show, and you hear the stories of inspiration and some sadness. And I thought of my family. I have a 99-year-old grandmother who's healthy, physically and mentally, 75-year-old mom who looks after her. I got a wife of 21 years who's a lifetime companion, and a son who's in the fourth grade. And it just shook me up, and I looked around and I said, you know, it's about relationships and family, and it's about time I became a better grandson, a better son, a better husband, and a better father. And so after I heard that show and heard the stories, I have tried to make myself a better person with all those relationships. And so I would want to have a happy song, because I wake up every day and say, oh, happy day, I am blessed.
10: Because of the people you heard talking on my show, the callers that called in, that inspired your heart to be more connected?
11: Yes.
10: How wonderful is that? How good do I feel hearing that about what God has put me here to do?
11: Well, sometimes you just have that serendipity moment, you know, in the strangest way. God reaches out and sometimes touches people in a way that you never expect.
10: And listening to the callers on my show, he touched your heart and you decided, you know what, I want to be there emotionally for my family.
11: Yes, ma'am.
10: Wow. I'd love to talk to your wife and see if she's noticed a change.
11: Well, I probably do a little more housework than I used to.
10: Good for you. That's a good way to show your love and affection. Housework is good. Back rubs are good.
11: Absolutely.
10: Foot rubs are really good.
11: Well, we did one the other night. She smiled at me. She didn't know why.
10: It'll be our secret, Charles. Let me find a song to celebrate how blessed you are.
11: Thank you.

0: Hi, good evening. You've called the Delilah Show. Who is with me on the phone line?
1: My name's Kim. How are you?
0: Hi, Kim. I'm good. How are you?
1: Doing good, thank you. I was calling because my husband and I are celebrating our 36th anniversary.
0: What is your hubby's name?
1: Gary.
0: And what was it that you fell in love with when you first met him?
1: He's just a sweet guy. He's so caring. He's so giving, loving, amazing.
0: All of the above.
1: Yeah.
0: Thank you for letting me be a part of your family, hon. Let me play a song for you.
1: Thank you for everything you do, Delilah. Thank you.
0: Good night.

0: Years ago, my best friend Dee Dee, her mom gave me a card for graduation. Her mom, Tony, gave me a card, and it had a picture of a Native American on the front on a horse, riding off into the sunset. And on the outside, it said, "The thing to remember while journeying is this." I opened up the card and it said, "The journey is the thing, not the destination." And at 18 years old, I had no clue what that card was all about, but I held on to it. I held on to it for years. I moved. I got fired. I moved. I got fired. I held on to that card. And now I can tell you it's true. The journey, the people you meet, the things that you will see, the places you will go, the camping trips, the campgrounds, the journey is the thing. It's not about a destination. It's about the journey, the adventure along the way. Something to think about as we slip through this night together. You're listening to Delilah.
1: Yo, man.
2: Yo.
1: Open up, man.
2: What do you want, man?
1: My girl just caught me.
2: You made her catch you?
1: I don't know how I let this happen.
2: But who?
1: The girl next door, you know? I don't know what to do.
2: Said it wasn't you.
1: All right.

0: Tina, thank you for calling. This is Delilah. How are you tonight?
1: Hi, Delilah. How are you?
0: So you have how many children?
1: I have 5 children.
0: How old are they?
1: I have a 12-year-old, a 14-year-old, a 16-year-old, a 17-year-old, and a 22-year-old.
0: And you're a widow, I understand?
1: Yes, I am. And I was wondering if you would play a special song for me.
0: What was your husband's name, Tina?
1: His name was Joseph. On our 7th wedding anniversary, my husband said to me, "You are my 7-year itch." And we got remarried on that same day. And that was our wedding song.
2: I will play it for you.
1: You will?
2: I will.
1: Thank you so much. Thank you so much. And let all those widow mothers out there know.

Hi there. Welcome to your Tuesday night. Is it Taco Tuesday in your house? Are we going to talk about it all night long? We're going to talk about who you love and why you love them and how you demonstrate that love in a tangible way. When you make a mistake, when you screw up, when you lose your temper, when you screech at your kids like I do all too often, do you acknowledge it quickly and openly? Do you learn from it? Do you say, I'm sorry? Are you able to move on? When somebody hurts you or wounds you, do you forgive them or do you hold a grudge forever? Let me tell you, it doesn't hurt them, it hurts you. Don't be a grudge holder. Do not hold on to grudges and past pains. It's only going to poison you. Something to think about as we celebrate this Taco Tuesday together. You're listening to The Lila.

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1: 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Good evening, New York City. You found Delilah. And now it is time for our second Delilah Dilemma feature of the evening, our late night dilemma. Eyes of Faith makes stunningly good-looking eyeglasses. I should know, they're the only glasses I wear. The Eyes of Faith team, Jim and Amy, and others have put a plan together to provide you with an eye exam, as well as providing one to someone else less fortunate living in Ghana. That's where Eyes of Faith Vision does such great work. One example, a 7-year-old boy was recently given new, much-needed eyeglasses. It's the first time ever this little boy could see the words on the chalkboard and in a book. When you become a member of Eyes of Faith Vision Plan, you not only get reimbursed for your annual eye exam from any licensed eye care professional, but you also provide a life-changing eye exam at the Eyes of Hope Vision Center in Ghana. 99% of the time, it's the first eye exam ever for that individual. The Eyes of Faith Vision Plan offers discounts on eyeglass frames, contact lenses, virtual eye care appointments, and so much more. 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Tonight's Delilah's Dilemma is from Tiffany, who says, Delilah, I hope you can help me. My life has been filled with lots of ups and lots of downs, and I don't think I have the healthiest experiences to draw on for guidance. In the past, I've been in bad relationships, but then I met an amazing guy. We've been dating for 9 months and recently got engaged. Things are generally good, but sometimes we struggle. Both of us are working, and I'm getting my associate's degree in early childhood education. His father recently passed away, and his dad's wife is causing problems, which places a burden on our relationship. Obviously, I'd like to avoid getting into the middle of the situation with his stepmom. I'd like some advice on what I can do as his fiance to be supportive, but not overstep and create more conflict. Thanks for your words from Tiffany. Tiffany, I will have my words of advice for you coming up next.
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Tonight's Delilah's Dilemma is from a recently engaged young woman whose fiance lost dad. And dad's wife, his stepmom, is being difficult. Tiffany wants to know how I can be supportive but not overstep and create more conflict. That is a really wise question. Really wise, Tiffany. And I'm really proud of you for looking at it that way. The most important thing you can do for your fiance is to listen. Whether his stepmom is being difficult or not, he is grieving. And if he had a close relationship with dad, he is really grieving. If he didn't, then he's grieving with guilt. And if he was close to dad, he's just wiped out. So the most important thing you can do is listen and hold space. What does that look like? You don't have to say anything. You don't have to fix anything. You just sit with him and love him and walk him through this pain. That's the most important thing that you can do. Now, if the stepmom is hurting his feelings, is interfering, is overstepping boundaries, he is probably not in an emotional place where he can deflect that or even deal with it. And maybe you can step in and say, you know, when she's calling late at night or whatever, "Hi, this is Tiffany. He's sleeping right now. He had a tough day today. I'll make sure he knows you called and he'll get back to you tomorrow." If there is a way you can run interference and give him space to grieve, if there is a way you can respectfully be a buffer zone for him, I don't think that's overstepping boundaries. I think that's love.

0: It's New York's 106.7 Light FM, The Light at Night. You found Delilah. Every night, we open up the phone lines so that I can talk to you, listen to you, and sometimes off the air, pray with you. People call who are going through all sorts of struggles or who have loved ones going through all sorts of struggles, and they don't necessarily want to talk about it on the air. They don't want the whole world to know the weight that is on their shoulders. But so many times people call and say, Delilah, I just need a prayer. And that blesses my heart so much because prayer changes things. It really does. I don't believe I'm just chanting into the air. I don't believe I'm just sending out good vibrations. I believe I'm speaking to the one who created the universe, all that is and all that ever will be. And because I know how much I'm loved and favored, I know he listens. I know he listens. So tonight my prayer is for peace. We are all and on purpose. We're all here for a reason. And we need to stop the division and reach out in love. Reach out in love to our neighbors, to the people across town, to the people across the world. I'm here tonight to reach out in love to you. You're listening to Delilah on New York's Light at Night.
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3: Hi, James. How are you tonight?
4: I'm doing all right.
3: No, you're not.
4: Yeah.
3: Why is your heart breaking? Why does it sound like it's been dragged around?
4: Because it is being.
3: By?
4: By a girl named Jessica. We're sort of, I guess you can call it talking right now. But I'm just feeling a little alone. I used to date her in high school, and I left for the Army, and I got married, and that didn't go good. And I came back, and I was on lunch break, and I saw where she worked. She was supposed to call me today and come over, and I ain't talked to her since probably 4 o'clock, and she's not answering the phone call, so I don't know what's going on.
3: Ooh, that's not good.
4: No.
3: So do you have a history, James, of choosing women that are not good to you?
4: Yeah, I think I get that from my mom. She's got that bad relationship thing.
3: That let me give my heart to somebody who doesn't deserve it thing.
4: Yeah, my brother tells me I got a heart that's too big. I put myself out there too quick. I don't know.
3: Well, it's good that you have a big heart, but if you continue to give that heart to people who are not worthy of it, who don't have the same values about commitment and honesty, and it sounds like you're very loving and you like being connected. I mean, when I'm connected to somebody and I'm involved with that somebody, I need to talk to them, I don't know, like a dozen times a day.
4: Yeah, I feel like you're going crazy if you don't.
3: And if they're not connected to me or invested in me and showing me that, yeah, baby, even though I'm busy, I'm going to make 5 minutes here just to call and touch bases and let you know that you're on my mind, then I feel unloved. I don't feel good. Other mm-hmm. women I know want to hear from you once a day, maybe. Other than that, you know, you're just bothering them. But people like you and me need to be connected to those that we love.
4: Yeah, I'm just, I guess you can say a hopeless romantic.
3: Well, I understand that, but there's plenty of romantic women out there who want a good guy to adore them.
4: I'm having a hard time finding them.
3: Well, you sound like a sweetheart, James. I will play a song for you, and I hope that Jessica comes to her senses. But if she doesn't, do me a favor. Find somebody to invest yourself in that is a good, honest, true, loving woman, not a game player.
4: All right, thank you.
3: Hang in there, sweetie.

Do you ever compare yourself to others? Do you ever waste time and energy thinking, I'm not good enough, I'm not smart enough, I'm not thin enough, I'm not young enough? Or do you ever do it the opposite way? Oh, she's not as good as me, she's not as smart as me, blah, blah, blah. Stop doing that. Don't compare yourself to others. Don't judge others. Don't compare yourself to others. Celebrate the differences. Celebrate the joy in your life and in your world. I am here to celebrate with you tonight all the things that make you unique. You're listening to Delilah.

0: Hi, good evening. This is Delilah, who is with me on the phone line.
1: This is Michael.
0: Hi, Michael. Welcome, my friend. What can I do for you?
1: Yes, hi, Mama D. I've been listening to you for a long time, since I was 5 years old.
0: Welcome home, child. What can I do for you tonight?
1: Just want to call and thank you for everything that you have done. And I talked to you a few years ago, and you sent me an autograph, and I still have that in my room on my wall and everything.
0: And is there something I can play for your heart tonight?
1: Just whatever you want to play. And just one of my TikTokers, I'm live, and they told me, you should try talking to Delilah. I'm like, I can't get through. It's so hard. And then I got right through. I'm like, wow.
0: See? It's not that hard. Well, it is that hard sometimes. But I'm glad you made it through, and I'm going to play a song just for you.
1: Okay. Thank you so much for all you do.
0: Thank you. Good night. Bye.

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9: 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Who is this?
10: I want to make a dedication to my fiance.
9: What's her name?
10: Sarah.
9: Tell me about Sarah, Todd.
10: Oh, she's the most wonderful person in the world. She makes me happy, and we're going to get married.
9: You're a man of few words, aren't you, Todd?
10: Yes, that's why doing this is kind of hard on me.
9: Yeah, it's killing you, isn't it?
10: Yeah.
9: So if you were to pick three or four words out of the English language to describe the essence of Sarah, what makes her special, what would those three or four words be?
10: Her smile, I just love it. I love her smile. That's one of the things I love about her.
9: Is she outgoing? Is she introverted? Is she loud? Is she quiet? Is she soft-spoken?
10: Oh, she's outgoing. She's like totally opposite of me. That's
9: so
10: why I just love it.
9: That's why you guys fit together, because she's a girl of a lot of words, and you are a guy of few words, so it's the perfect combination.
10: Oh, yeah. Where I ain't got much to say, she's always got something to say.
9: So how do you show your love and affection if you're not a guy that talks a lot? How do you display your affection for Sarah?

0: Hi, Amanda. Welcome to the Delilah Show. Who are you thinking about?
1: I'm thinking about the most wonderful man on earth. I am madly in love with him. He is probably my best friend in the entire world. And him and I have been talking for 14 months, and he's going through a divorce that he's been going through for almost 2 years now. And we have vowed that we would not start dating till after his divorce was final, obviously.
0: So you're trying not to be romantically involved.
1: Kissed him twice in 2 years, but I'm madly in love with him.
0: And are the feelings equal on his side?
1: You know, he doesn't know how to express his feelings to me because he's afraid he's going to hurt me because the divorce is taking so long. And I just want him to understand that I'm patient and I will wait for him because I love him so much. I just want him to know that I'm there for him. I listen to him every day. I mean, I talk to him all the time. And I just want him to understand that I will wait for him and that I know that it's a lot on his plate right now and that I'm there for him. And I want him to know I love him dearly and that...
0: What a wise guy to wait. I respect you both. I don't have that kind of patience, so I'm very proud of you both.
1: I don't know where my patience comes from. I really don't.
0: That's a level of maturity that I've never succeeded at. So kudos to you two.
1: Oh, it's been 14 months, and I mean, I've never loved anybody the way I love him.

0: Hi, good evening. Welcome to the Delilah Show. Who is this?
1: Hello, Delilah. This is Adam.
0: Adam, what can I do for you?
1: Yes, I would love for you to play a song for my beautiful fiance that I just extremely adore for everything, who she is, how she is, and for what she does. She's just, I mean, how can you put it? She is just perfect. And everything that God made her in and how he made her, she's perfect. Wouldn't change not a thing.
0: So just the way she is, she's absolutely perfect.
1: Yes, ma'am.
0: And what's her name, Adam?
1: Her name is Chantel.
0: Okay, I'm going to play a song to let her know how perfect she is for you.
1: Yes, ma'am.
0: All right. You have a good night.
1: All right. You too. Thank you very much. And I am so happy that I got to talk with you.
0: Bye-bye.

0: Debbie, what can I do for you?
1: I'd like to play a song for my husband.
0: What's your honey's name?
1: Glenn.
0: What do you want to tell him on the radio?
1: That I love him and I miss him.
0: You miss him because why?
1: We're separated right now.
0: So you're separated, but I can tell in your voice you're hoping for reconciliation.
1: Yes.
0: And is Glenn of the same mindset, do you think?
1: I think.
0: You think, but you don't know.
1: Right.
0: So tell me why in 25 words or less are you separated? First off, how many years were you married?
1: We've been married 10. We've been together for 12 years.
0: Okay. So why the separation?
1: Because he has some problems that he has to deal with.
0: Some problems in the relationship, some problems with himself, some problems...
1: With himself.
0: Okay. And you chose that until he deals with these, he needed to leave, or he said, I'm not effective, I need to go?
1: No, it was me.
0: So you had to set a boundary?
1: Yeah.
0: And is he doing what needs to be done to fix those things?
1: He's starting to.
0: How long have you been separated?
1: For 3 weeks.
0: And you're climbing the walls?
1: Yes.
0: And probably wishing maybe you'd made a different decision, but knowing in your spirit that sometimes you gotta take care of you.
1: Right.
0: And you're wondering, did I do the right thing?
1: Right.
0: And you're wanting to fix it.
1: Mm-hmm.
0: And you're wanting to fix him.
1: Mm-hmm.
0: And you wish that you could, but you can't.
1: Right.
0: I hope things go well. I hope you call me back in a few months and that you two are back together and stronger than ever.
1: Thank you.
0: Bye-bye.
1: Bye.

It's just about time to turn the lights out here on The Light at Night. But more of the best variety in the city continues all night long, right here on 106.7 Light FM. Thank you for sharing this night with me, for letting me sneak through the airwaves and spend time with you. 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And if you get a chance, check out my books. I have a few of them. My latest one is titled One Heart at a Time. Then there's Arms Full of Love and Love Matters. And one from way back in the day when some of you started listening to my show. Back then I had a book out called Love Someone Today. Check those out, and then when you're done with them, give them away so that hopefully someone else will be blessed by the words and the stories shared within. I will be back right here with you tomorrow night at 8 New York City. In the meantime, do me a favor. Take some time out of your busy Wednesday schedule to slow down and love someone. Good night, New York City.

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I'm Victor Sosa. I was going to say, hey, get ready for another edition of Broadway and Bryant Park tomorrow, but we wrapped up our summer season last week. 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

0: Week two of the NFL preseason is here. Fantasy football drafts happening all over the place, and I'm finally getting involved. It's Light FM. I'm Victor Sosa. I've never done this before, Sean. What should I do?
1: I always go straight for the Dallas Cowboys. I just go down the roster, one Dallas Cowboy after the other. They're a good team. They might not win all that often, but the plays and the stats, they're all solid.

0: 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MTA.info/auction is the website, and it ends...
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5: 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A couple minutes.

After a night off, the Yankees were back in action. Good win in Baltimore for the Bombers, 3-1. Wasn't as good for the Mets. Their winning streak ends at 4 after a 5-2 loss to San Diego at Citi Field last night. But at least they're not the Seattle Mariners. Worst loss I can remember in a while on a baseball diamond. Milwaukee beat Seattle last night 22-0.

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0: Football before, but my friends have finally convinced me to join their league. It's Light FM. I'm Victor Sosa. Tito, I'm lost. How do I do this draft?
1: I resist the temptation to draft a quarterback at any time before the sixth round, and I focus on other positions.

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0: So I was telling some people around the station the other day that I'm finally joining a fantasy football league. I've honestly never done this before, and I feel like I was being judged for it. I'm Victor Sosa, 106.7, Light FM. Okay, maybe I'm late, and I also don't know what I'm doing. Julie, help me out.
1: So I always go for the guys that are not based on the rankings. Don't go based on the rankings. You have to make your own rankings. And you have to know what type of people you're playing with and not pick the people that they're, you know, like if they're going to pick someone, you want to try to get it before them. You got to really strategize. There's a lot of moving parts.

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I get right here in the studio.

Still too soon to talk about some of the things that happened in the latest Spider-Man movie? All right. I won't spoil any of it for you in case you haven't been to the theater just yet. But there is a very important conversation between Tom Holland's Spider-Man and Zendaya's MJ. In real life, not only did Mr. Holland get the girl, he got the cash. Almost all of it. Tell you exactly how much in a little less than 10 minutes.

0: Good music is always fun, but everything's more fun with a friend. Appreciate you hanging with me. I'm Victor Sosa. It's 106.7 Light FM, New York's variety station. Tom Holland not only found a friend, he found himself a wife in Zendaya since he took on the role of Spider-Man, which is a very good thing. He's also found himself in a new salary stratosphere. You know, he earned $250,000 for his very first appearance as Spider-Man. That was in Captain America: Civil War. Tax bracket's certainly gone up since then. For Brand New Day, he got $20 million up front, but he also got a piece of that box office action, and his take is currently over $100 million and
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0: We've been sharing the best variety in the city all night, and I've been taking notes on your advice about my fantasy football team. It's Light FM. I'm Victor Sosa. I have honestly never done fantasy football before, Lindsay, so I'm taking ideas from everybody. What do you got for me?
1: Well, I'm kind of a homer, so I pretty much pick everybody for my team. And, you know, hey, let the chips fall where they may.
0: All the Giants and Jets. Got it.

0: 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The MTA is auctioning off their last 60 MetroCard vending machines as the subway has fully shifted to the Tap and Pay Omni system. 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

0: Those lights the weekend is singing about a little bright. This light just here to help you get started this morning. It's 106.7 Light FM, New York's variety station. We're going to get over the hump together. Cubby and Christine are off today, but it's going to be Jack Cradiville and Nina Del Rio doing that heavy lifting alongside you today. They got plenty more good music, a look at today's headlines, and they'll check traffic and weather.
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20: Good morning. Good morning, everybody. Among last night's election results in Alaska, Republican Dan S. Sullivan and Democrat Mary Peltola both advanced in the Senate race there. And in Florida, Republican Byron Reynolds and Democrat David Jolly will face off for governor. President Trump is pausing a planned wave of 50% tariffs that was set to hit Canada for at least 3 days, pending what the president says is a final deal between the two countries. And Disney-owned ABC is suing the FCC, claiming its free speech rights are being violated. In April, the FCC launched an early renewal process for a set of ABC's broadcast station licenses, citing the company's diversity efforts. In sports, the Yankees over the Orioles 3-1 and the Sky over the Liberty 93-86.
0: And it's National Soft Ice Cream Day today, so I'm going to try to make the most of that.
20: You got to eat it fast.
0: Not if it's really creamy. You go around the sides. There's a way to eat soft ice cream that's just so refreshing, and then it's gone.
1: That was said with a lot of explanation and a lot of love. And a lot of memories. Wonderful memories. Uh-huh.

0: 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Good morning. This is Jack Cradiville. I feel like extra awake today.
1: You came in really early.
0: Well, my wife and I are staying in town.
1: Oh,
0: we
1: that's
0: had some
1: nice.
0: Points, and I said, you know what? Let's just have some fun. So I rolled out of bed at the latest possible moment and strolled here.
1: You still got here early. I mean, your walk was half a block, basically.
0: Not even, yeah.
1: There's something about. Yeah, that short walk.
0: Oh, just being there.
1: Yeah.
0: And we're going to do some touristy stuff today. So what I think I'm going to do is we're going to walk arm in arm down the sidewalk, block people, stare at our phones, stop in the middle of stairwells. Have I got it right so far?
1: You're going to do the tourist thing, yeah. The five people holding hands blocking the whole sidewalk.
0: If there are tourists listening right now, we love you. Thank you for your business.
1: But you don't need to block the sidewalk
0: no.
1: when you walk. Goodness gracious. Move to the side when you got to look at your phone. Would you do that? You see me coming? Why do you stop and look at your phone right in front of me?
0: See, the thing is, way back in the day, you could tell tourists because they would always be looking up.
1: Yeah.
0: Now they're looking down and up. Up, down, but not straight forward.
1: I have to say, I choose who I snap at, but I did snap at a guy the other day.
0: No.
1: He was like a 16-year-old boy looking at his phone, and he stopped right in front of me, and I go, heads up! And he was like, oh! Just, it wasn't like the rudest snap. I wouldn't do it to certain, you know what I mean? You pick and choose if you're going to bark at somebody on the street, but it was annoying.
0: Somebody came out of some place and just barreled into me, and I said, do you pull out of your driveway like that?
1: Oh, really? You had enough time to say that whole sentence?
0: I kept moving. I didn't stop.
1: Yeah.
0: It should be fun. Museum, I think we're going to do one of those.
1: Good for you. Yes. What did we say the other day? It's the 777 rule. It's like every 7 days you should have a date night. Every 7 weeks you should do like a night out in a hotel. And every 7 months it was a vacation.
0: Yeah, I think this is the month thing.
1: Yeah. Good for you.
2: 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But first,
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2: Two pretty cool things.
3: All right, do you want to have fun? Let's have fun. Mm. The funnest states in the U.S. Can you guess number one, the fun state?
4: California.
3: You read this, maybe.
4: But California's got California, beaches, and then, mountains, parks.
3: And then you got Florida, Illinois, Nevada.
4: Mm-hmm.
3: We come in at number five for fun.
4: We do.
3: Yeah, we got a lot of stuff to do.
4: New York.
3: Number five. And then number eight, Texas.
4: Can
3: you have fun in Texas?
4: Yeah, you can. Yeah, like, I mean, my eyes are like searching the sky. Yeah, there's lots of things to do.
3: Besides what you did as a kid.
4: I had fun.
3: I know you did.
4: I looked for bugs and stuff like that.
3: I can't wait to plan our next vacation.
4: Yeah. So headaches, if you have one and, you know, you just need to have a quick fix, perhaps you could try the pressure point, the headache pinch. Specifically, you squeeze the webbed area between the thumb and first finger of either hand and you hold it for 30 seconds. A nerve that sends impulses to the brain.
3: Not just touching.
4: Well, I'm trying to be clear so you can see what I'm doing.
3: Okay.
4: But here's the thing. I always learned that you would do like the kind of the meaty part of the muscle a little further back where it sort of hurts a little bit as a pressure point, not just the skinny, flappy skin.
3: Yeah, the skin wouldn't do anything.
4: I think you press the point in there. You got
3: to
4: hold it for 30 seconds.
3: You have to make it. Does it have to hurt?
4: I kind of like it to hurt a little bit. Yeah.
3: That's weird.
4: And if the headache's on the right, I do the left hand. And if the headache's on the left, I do the right hand.
3: Wow.
4: Yeah.
3: All right. We'll have to try that later. I don't have a headache now, so when I do
4: Well,
3: later.
4: We'll give you one.
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0: That's a song I want to wake up with. 106.7 Light FM. Jack and Nina, good morning. Thanks for having us on. Now, we've all heard and probably have experienced burnout at work, right? Just too much going on. But apparently there's a thing called rust out.
1: Rust out. When it's like every day is boring at work. You don't have enough to do. Your skills are being wasted. I think I hear people right now going, oh, yeah, that's what that is. Rust out. It's like you feel like you've taken a job or you're in a job where they don't...
0: I don't know.
1: You know, you
0: I've
1: have...
0: I've never felt that.
1: You don't have purpose. You don't have growth opportunities. But you can imagine what that's like for people.
0: When I was younger, yes.
1: Yeah.
0: Yeah, but I majored in daydreaming.
1: So. Well, you love your job. But you know how people are like, you're sitting at a job that's completely boring and nobody seems to care that you're at your desk. And sometimes that's good because it means you can take a really long lunch, but...
0: You want something more.
1: Yeah.
0: And you want to grow with it.
1: I shouldn't say, but I will. The last, like, sort of full-time job I had, I was so bored. I used to sit in a cubicle and my hair was really long and I would put my hand on my elbow, you know what I mean? Like I'm...
0: Look, you still remember the position.
1: Oh,
0: exactly.
1: Yeah. I would work, but I would actually be napping. So it would look like I was working and I would have one hand on the keyboard and the other hand propping my head up and I would nap. I hated that job. I was done with all my work at like 2 in the afternoon, and then you couldn't leave because it was a 9-to-5 job, right? And I was kind of near where people would see you.
0: Yeah.
1: So I would just, it was terrible. It was a terrible feeling.
0: The only one I ever had was I had to do something on the train on a computer, and it was the same thing every day. And there was nothing different.
1: Yeah.
0: It was like Legos. You'd make a house, tear it apart, and make the house again.
1: Yeah. Yeah.
0: And that really drove me crazy.
1: And that's called rust out.
0: That's what that was.
1: Mm-hmm.
0: And napping wasn't part of it.
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0: 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Good morning. It's Jack and Nina starting your day. Thank you for having us on. You know, scientists know a lot of different things about us, but there's one thing they do not know. Why we yawn.
1: Oh.
0: And the funny thing is that we're not the... I mean, animals yawn.
1: Dogs will yawn if you yawn.
0: Cats yawn if they just feel like yawning.
1: Yeah.
0: Why do we yawn? I always thought because...
1: I always heard it was something about you getting more oxygen in your body or something. Has something to do with that, right?
0: They have nothing. Yawning is a complete mystery. They have not figured it out.
1: It feels good, though, doesn't it? It feels so nice.
0: It does.
1: Yeah.
0: It does.
1: It's like, oh. It's like your body just relaxing. Oh.
0: A lot of people yawn when they're around me. I always thought it was...
1: Some people yawn when they're nervous, which is a weird one.
0: Yes, I've seen that.
1: Yeah. Or you yawn. It's triggered by seeing somebody else yawn sometimes.
0: But I agree with the oxygen thing. Have you ever woken up and you're like just kind of getting started and you yawn?
1: I yawn. I'm going to yawn right now.
0: Thanks. That means we should really just go. We should just stop here.
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3: Good morning, everyone. Among last night's election results, in Alaska, Republican Dan S. Sullivan and Democrat Mary Peltola both advanced in the Senate races there. And in Florida, Republican Byron Donalds and Democrat David Jolly will face off for governor. President Trump is pausing a planned wave of 50% tariffs that was set to hit Canada for at least 3 days, pending what Trump says is a final deal between the two countries. And Disney-owned ABC is suing the FCC, claiming its free speech rights are being violated. The FCC has launched an early renewal process for a set of ABC's broadcast licenses, citing the company's diversity efforts. In sports, the Yankees beat the Orioles 3-1, Chicago Sky over the Liberty 93-86. The Bayonne team, Little League team, starts in the Little League World Series tonight versus Bridgewater, Massachusetts in Williamsport. And New York's iconic Carnegie Deli may be back open for business.
4: Wow.
3: They closed in 2016, but they just shared a social media post that said they are returning to Midtown. We don't know if it's a brick and mortar or a pop-up, but Carnegie Deli, if you like your pastrami, take a look.
2: We got some competition for cats again.
3: Oh, yeah.
2: Right? I'm not a pastrami person, but I would love to go for their brisket. Those sandwiches look amazing.
3: A big sandwich, you kind of can't go wrong.
2: No.
3: You know? A big hot sandwich.
2: Just looking at it,
3: fantastic.
2: You feel full already.
3: Yeah.

0: 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Jack and Nina, hope everybody's good. I'd like your opinion about this, Jack.
1: Okay.
0: No one from my family can hear me, so we can talk about them. So we're a little annoyed with my brother-in-law because he, lovely guy.
1: Yeah.
0: Really super nice guy.
1: But?
0: But he just posted, and he keeps posting, pictures of his husband when they're asleep online. Like, isn't this hilarious? Like, look at his tongue hanging out of his mouth.
1: So
0: look at
1: not...
0: the look at the drool on the side of his face. It's so rude. Is it not the rudest thing to post pictures or take pictures
1: posting,
0: of somebody?
1: Yeah, I mean,
0: sleeping.
1: We've taken pictures of when we've gone on road trips,
0: yeah.
1: And we have our daughter with her. We will, if somebody falls asleep and the tongue's off its rollers, we'll take pictures. But we share it among each other.
0: Does the person who is sleeping, do they see them? Do they laugh? Do they find it amusing?
1: Most of the time. There's a few times when that doesn't go over well, but. No, that's a thing with our family. But it's sleeping. It's not like embarrassing photos like, you know, your underwear is showing or
0: yeah,
1: something
0: but still,
1: else.
0: But that's still like you don't have consent over the photos. Like it makes me think of Taylor Swift. Like Taylor Swift approves every photo, supposedly, that goes out of her, right? Even today.
1: That's public,
0: but... Yeah. I would bet in private she doesn't want you taking photos of her sleeping either.
1: I bet Travis is taking a couple of photos and they laugh over it.
0: Cameras down.
1: There was a story, because I was really into photography for a while,
0: yeah.
1: And a photographer found this album where every photo was horrible. And the cover, it was a family photo with everyone was in a bad position.
0: Yeah.
1: And it was called Gotcha. And they put them in a singular album.
0: And where did they find it
1: they
0: again?
1: They found it at a yard sale.
0: That's actually kind of funny because you don't know anybody in those photos.
1: Yeah, but now they're out there.
0: Well.
1: These were private families laughing, and now it's out there.
0: Nobody wanted that book at the end of the day. They just gave it away.
1: I would have burned that book.
0: That kind of says everything.
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0: I pulled a screen down once to go in. That wasn't so great. But my husband's business is like, you know, like a half a block away. So the problem is when I lock myself out, it's generally when I'm wearing something ridiculous, you know, because you were in the house and you just went to put something in recycling and I'm walked out in like a t-shirt and no shoes. And I've had to walk over to his store looking like
1: ridiculous.
0: Like a, you know, yeah, like a idiot. And everybody knows.

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2: George Washington Bridge, inbound upper level. There's a disabled tractor trailer just cleared under the apartments. You've got about a 20-minute wait there. Outbound lower level, an accident blocks the New York side, or accident blocks the right lane, rather. Lincoln Tunnel, that overhight tractor trailer inbound blocks all lanes. Delays now up to 60 minutes. The Holland might be your best bet. 20 from the turnpike and 30 from 1 and 9.
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0: 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People or things that you thought were gone that aren't, you're realizing are going away.
1: For sure.
0: We've got one that I thought was gone, still around. Today's their last day. Coming up in just a minute, here's Donna Summer.

0: 106.7 Light FM. Good morning. It's Jack and Nina. It is the end of an era today.
1: Not for us.
0: These guys are still around?
1: Columbia House. It's the end of their era.
0: 12 LPs, CDs, cassettes for a penny.
1: 12 LPs.
0: LPs. Long play.
1: I know. Columbia House, today is the last day you can put in orders for your 12 CDs for a penny.
0: I don't think you can put in an order.
1: They're actually DVDs now. They haven't been on CDs in a while.
0: Did they do any music? It's just movies?
1: When I went, I just went to the homepage, which doesn't say it's their last day, but we know it's their last day.
0: Yes.
1: It's all movies, and I've heard of none of them. None of them.
0: So you don't have to return
1: them.
0: No.
1: Columbia House, though, it's like, that is always in my memory because it was the first place as a child I ever wrote like a don't contact me again letter. Or
0: You said you got ripped off.
1: I got ripped off. Well,
0: wow.
1: I was probably 9 or something.
0: Oh, and, vulnerable.
1: And I don't remember, we don't know how it happened, but the thing with Columbia House was you could check like 12 CDs for a penny, 12, then it would have been like 12 45s, but 12 albums for a penny.
0: 45.
1: And then they would send you, yeah, exactly. And then they would send you albums in the mail and you have to pay full price, right? You got locked into this deal.
0: Yes, you got locked. Well,
1: so they sent some albums to my house. It was this giant pack. And then they sent us a bill for like $30. And I wrote, you know, we didn't know how it happened. My parents were like, write them a letter.
0: Yeah.
1: So I wrote them a letter. I'm 9 years old. I didn't order these records. I don't have a record player or whatever it was. And they wrote me a letter back and got rid of it. But that was my first experience with consumer deception.
0: You see, when they first started and they were advertising everywhere, you could get those 12 records for a dollar.
1: Yeah.
0: You could cancel it any time.
1: So they said.
0: So, no, what we would do is we'd order the 12.
1: Yeah.
0: And then once they arrived, we would send the cancellation in. And a lot of times you could get away with that.
1: Did you get good records? Were they records you'd want?
0: Well, yeah, you'd pick the first one, yeah. But then the next 12, you've already got the 12 you want. How much music can you actually buy every month?
1: Well, as much as you can buy, I suppose.
0: Oh, I thought it was...
1: Look at you with your little scams. What are you, 12?
0: With my friends. Basically, yes.
1: Oh, gosh.
0: And I had a record player.
1: End of Columbia House. Get your orders in today.
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3: Good morning. Among last night's election results, Byron Donalds has become the first black person to win Florida's Republican primary for governor. Donalds was endorsed by President Trump, but three other Trump picks lost their races in other states. The Trump administration is putting a three-day pause on 50% tariffs on Canadian goods. The administration also says it plans to remove federal protections from over 44 million acres of national forest. New data published in the British Journal of Nutrition shows eating a handful of nuts each day means a 20% lower risk of developing high blood pressure. And Broadway Week ticket sale, that's underway with more than two dozen shows offering deals for shows from September 8th to 25th. The Yankees beat the Orioles 3-1. Chicago Sky over the Liberty 93-86. Bayonne starts in the Little League World Series tonight versus Bridgewater, Mass. In Williamsport. And one way to use your body language effectively when getting people to like you is to tilt your head slightly to one side as you listen to someone. It makes almost everyone who sees it feel like they're being listened to, and that makes them feel accepted in your presence. I guess it's like your dog when they tilt their head when they're listening.
2: But your dog means what? What are you talking about?
3: And you might
2: about?
3: Mean that too, but tilt your head and no one knows that.
2: But at least they know they're paying attention.
3: Yeah.
2: You may not understand.
3: You're just looking at them calmly.
2: All right. We've got 3 hours commercial free coming up. Get your day started. How about Imagine Dragons? Mm.

0: 106.7 Light FM. It's Jack and Nina this morning. Thanks for having us on. I'm always up for a good time. I know you are.
1: Depends on what we're talking about. So I want to revisit. We talked a little bit earlier about the most fun states in the U.S.
0: Yes.
1: This is from Wallet Hub. They looked at amusement parks, nightlife, movie theaters, outdoor recreation, all that kind of stuff. Restaurants. The most fun states. New York, by the way, is on the top 10. Number five. Number one is California, followed by Florida, Illinois, and Nevada.
0: Florida just has, you know, it has Disneyland.
1: And has Miami. Yeah.
0: So that's understand.
1: But I was wondering for you, and by the way, if anybody's wondering about Connecticut, New Jersey, they're near the bottom of this list, unfortunately.
0: Well, they're small. But you know what? New Jersey's got a lot to do. You can go to the shore. You can go up into the mountains. You can canoe, kayak.
1: But I was thinking about places that you have been that have been surprisingly fun or surprisingly interesting around the country.
0: I don't know. I mean, I can find fun just about anywhere.
1: Yeah.
0: I find things interesting. The biggest surprise, I would say, was probably when I lived in Pennsylvania. I mean, you go past Philadelphia. There's a lot of interesting things. There's Amish country.
1: Yeah. Is that fun? I mean, it is for some people.
0: It is.
1: Sure.
0: Yeah.
1: I was going to say, and this is, I don't know about the whole place, but we went a couple years ago to Alaska and it was fantastic, actually.
0: I've only heard good things about
1: it. It was fantastic. We like drove around and there's a bunch of little oddball towns, but also like the animals you see are incredible. Like they're everywhere. Bears, moose, caribou, wolves. We saw everything. It was nuts.
0: Can you get coffee in the morning, though?
1: Oh, my gosh. That's a whole thing. It's funny you bring that up. There's these little they look like just little stands on the side of the road, tiny little cabins, literally 5 feet by 5 feet, that have espresso everywhere. You'll be driving for 3 hours. There's not a telephone pole anywhere, but there's a little bitty cabin that's selling espresso on the side of the road.
0: Wow.
1: Not coffee, espresso specifically. It was really interesting. Yeah.
0: See, I like coastline states. And
1: there's
0: a lot of that.
1: The coast is there.
0: Yeah.
1: Bars are lots of bars. Yeah. So anyway, fun to somebody else, fun, whatever. Anyway, some thoughts.
0: Arizona's on this.
1: Sun. Liquor.
0: There you go.
1: Getting a tan.
0: Boom, boom, boom.
1: Golf.
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1: About 20 minutes there. There's an accident on the outbound side lower level. Lincoln Tunnel still, though, that overhead tractor trailer and debris spill has been closing the center tube all morning. Right now, it's about 60 minutes to get into the city from the Lincoln. The Holland, a crash on 139 upper level near JFK Boulevard blocks a lane. You've got about a 20-minute wait from the turnpike and about 30 from 1 and 9.
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1: It's National Potato Day. 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

0: 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Jack and Nina. Some people burn out at work, others rust out.
1: If you have not enough work, you feel unchallenged, disconnected, it is called rust out, chronic boredom at work. And that's pretty well named.
0: Yes, and I was born to rust. It's Donna Summer.

0: 106.7 Happy Wednesday. How's the weather looking, Jack?
1: Oh, today's going to be very happy. Sunshine, 86. Then we got some showers coming in. Friday, good. Weekend, wet. Here's Katy Perry.

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1: An old place coming back new, the Carnegie Deli. Says they'll be back in Midtown, just keep your eyes open. We don't know where or when.

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Good morning, I'm Helen Little, and we have a brand new day today. Isn't that exciting that we know that today is so unique and is never going to be another one just like it, and we can make whatever we want of it? I love that, at least. And what I love most is making it great.

will fade eventually. So if our time is running out, day after day, we'll make the mundane a masterpiece. Oh my, my, oh my, my love, I take one look at you, you're taking me out.

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Good morning. I'm Helen Little. So I was all excited because I kept refreshing my coffee order to order some, coffee to make. Finally got some pumpkin spice. I'm thinking I'm the first one.

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We still love this one from Bruno Mars and Anderson .Paak, the guy that Mariah Carey's been hanging out with lately. Leave the door open on Light FM.

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I'm Helen Little. 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Now, make sure you make us the number one preset. And if you see that little red talk back button, the microphone, click it. 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

I've said it before, and I really mean it. They are the busiest people I know. I've witnessed it. Working moms. As we do get on one now, it's Pink on Light FM.

She wrapped up her string of shows at Madison Square Garden last night. And, of course, Olivia Dean has been doing this one live. So easy to fall in love on Light FM.

0: Variety from the 80s through today on Light FM. It's Rich Kaminsky, and I didn't want to mention it, but the countdown to the start of the school year is on. I mean, every district is different, but some students on Long Island will be going back on August 31st in Jersey. Some of those students will be back in the classroom 2 weeks from today. I know New York City kids don't start until September 10th. Trading in summer camp and summer vacation for homeroom and homework.
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I love this one, Teddy Swims and Mr. Know-It-All.

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0: Smash Mouth, an all-star on Light FM, New York's best variety. It's Rich Kaminsky, and if you're a parent, maybe you can relate. I have a teenager that's learning to drive. Yeah, stressful for the teen, more stressful for the parents. You know, that written test, getting behind the wheel, and the permit, then eventually getting the license, and then maybe adding that new driver to your own car insurance policy.
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after a long day. Hopefully now it is your chance to kick back and unwind as I take your mind off things with Whitney and Didn't We Almost Have It All on Light FM

And this is one of the great things about having Light FM on, knowing you're sharing this experience with others as you and I enjoy these songs together too. Bill Withers and Grover Washington Jr., just the two of us.

0: Mary J. Blige and Real Love on Light FM, New York's best variety. It's Rich Kaminsky. Thanks for listening. I always appreciate it when you do that. I bet you do have a lot going on in your life. But if you do get a little bit more of that time tomorrow, I got a great idea. How about we meet back here on Light FM when I'm in the afternoon? Your friend and mine, Delilah, is taking over. That does mean that the Light at Night is coming up next.
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1: 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I'm Delilah. 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This is New York's Light at Night. Who's this?
2: Hi, this is Jackie.
1: Hi, Jackie. What can I do for you tonight?
2: I was wondering if you could play a song for my beautiful girlfriend.
1: What is your beautiful girlfriend's name?
2: Chloe.
1: And what do you want to tell the world about Chloe?
2: She's one of the sweetest, most kindest people I've ever met, and I'm so glad that she's the person who I want to spend the rest of my life with.
1: How old are you?
2: 18.
1: And Chloe?
2: She's 18.
1: So here's the thing. A lot of people will say you guys are too young to know what real love is. I disagree with that. I think that when you're young and you give your heart, you give it completely because it's not been trashed. It's not been rejected. It's like young and sweet and whole and pure. So I am not the person who is going to tell you, oh, you guys don't know what love is. I'm the person that's going to tell you, you probably have a much healthier, sweeter love at 18 than I have at 66.
2: Thank you so much, Delilah.
1: I hope that you call me back in 10 years and tell me that that relationship is going strong.
2: I will.
1: All right. Good night, honey.
2: Have a good night.